0: Hope you've enjoyed the show this week. About time for me to get out of here and make way for the Pulse with Paul Kazar. You just heard Per Side by Angel, Larry de la 3 La 2 by Zeekin, Pulsar by Razor, Delphin El Rave by Lenigo Vontier, Groove Tool again by Razor, Worm by Brendan Moeller, Stella Gardens by Funk Devoid, and Maras Vivas, the Nicholas Barnes remix by Pedro Barros. Till next week, I gotta sign out. That was Dub Technological Cup for KISS FM 87.6. 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

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Let's get on with the show.

go. The track we're listening to right now is called Astra by Raphael Osmo. That's the latest release on his label Osmo Music. Before that, a hit from the vault from 2018. That was Trinidad Dreams by Analog Soul and Arodes. Played a track called Neon Hearts. That's the latest from Andrea Olivia. Played a track called Out of My Head by Breaking the Bubble. That was the Nicholas Soria remix. And open this section with a cheeky bootleg. That was Coldplay's Fix You, Mac Payers. Back soon, we're going to change things up a little. Let's get a bit proggy. This is The Pulse with you every Saturday morning on KISS.

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Become a KISS member. It's $88 a year. Get yourself a t-shirt, the paraphernalia, the KISS keyring, KISS stickers. You get a shout out on

0: track we're listening to right now is called Light Explosion by Rivo and Redfern from Brazil. Before that, I played a track called Only One by Esh from Sri Lanka. I played a track called Gone by Mariano Favre. A track called Tremor by Nicholas Viana. And we have a label debut to announce. The track that opened this particular section is called Love's Got Me Twisted by Secretly Famous. And the announcement for the label is Droid 9 Australia. It's been a long time coming, a lot of work. Huge shout out to Droid 9 and best of luck with that label. It's going to be showcasing progressive house, organic house, and in all really cool sounds from Australia and beyond. Huge shout out to Secretly Famous for being the debut act on that label. Gonna throw to a quick ad break. Back soon. Give a kiss.
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0: For the end of the show. Huge shout out, big love to the Pulse KISS FM patrons, Jay Pierce, Cara Lancaster, Justin Traitsis, Adam Mitchell,

that we have time for, ladies and gentlemen. How good are these fringe genres? This track is called Indulge Me. It's a hit from the vault from 2012 by Christian Smith. Before that, played a track called Intuition by Sashi and Tabracel. That was the Nikla remix. Played a track called Elusive by Four Candles. Some awesome sounds in these tracks. Played a track called Stars Shine. However, in order to look at that, you would remove A and I. That was from ANMP. That was the Night Mix. And open this section with a track called Represent. Gespona. Latest release on a label called Rebellion. Counterculture in the building. With that, gotta sign out. Have yourselves a great weekend, a great week. We'll catch you all soon.

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3: Izzy Crew, welcome to Counterculture on Kiss FM. We've just been listening to the beautiful sounds of the Pulse. Got a special show today, being broadcasted live and direct from the unceded lands of the Wurundjeri people. Always was, always will be Aboriginal land. We've got the likes of MC Manakai coming in today. He's in the Coles car park around the corner. He'll be in here shortly. Going to be focusing today and exploring a whole bunch of recent compilations from Kid Lib, one of my favourite jungle producers from the contemporary era. Going to be starting off on this beautiful sunny day

starting off today with Temple Trips. This is off the Jungle Mood compilation by Kid Lib, which came out recently. I believe it was last year, 2025, with a focus on the atmospheric jungle sounds of the mid-90s.

I'll tell all the massive round town tuned in. Counterculture show. Dapper business. Yeah, the vibes, the energy. Driving round town, locked in at home. Time to amp it up, turn up the bass, itch up the treble. Yeah, you done though.

Yes, crew, you've just been listening to the sounds of Perambulator and Manic Eye. We've just about moved through every song in the Jungle Mood compilation by Kid Lib, Bar Connections.

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7: Yes, crew, back again for the second segment. For the next 30 minutes, we're going to be exploring the Nature of Reality compilation by Kid Lib, with myself, Perambulator, and MC Manakai in the building. Whoa. Keep it locked, Kiss FM.

Baseline pressure, how you mean? With the beats, with the bass, with the beats, with the bass. Hyping up the rhythm, hyping up the pace. Drag a winner, touch boy, drag a winner, chase.

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0: Easy Kiss crew, you've been listening to the sounds of Perambulator and MC Manakai the past 60 minutes. We've just worked our way through the Nature of Reality compilation by Kid Lib. I think the pick of that bunch for me was Pipes of Time, just absolute artillery, tear out jungle from Kid Lib there. We're going to move through some messages and then we're going to get stuck into the reality of nature, the inverse of this previous compilation. Keep it locked.
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0: 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Got the sounds of Counterculture on KISS FM. We've got MC Manakai and Perambulator in the building representing. 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

Bass, turn up the treble. Yeah, junglist Massey. Our drummer bass heads, your time, your time. Each and every raver, big up yourselves, man.

last tune of the show for this week. We've just worked our way through Kid Lib's Reality of Nature compilation, and I've managed to sneak in one tune. This one, Praises, Dub and Wheel, off the Cool and Easy collection by Kid Lib.

0: We acknowledge the people of the Kulin Nation as the traditional owners of the land on which our work in the community takes place. 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
1: Good afternoon. 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My name is Don Nardi, and this week I've got Alternative Disco Part 2 for you. Have you heard Part 1 a couple of weeks ago? Yeah, a lot of the early 80s New York kind of stuff. And keep it tuned to Kiss FM.

0: Yeah, that's a track by Claps called All The Way You Move. 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
0: Yeah, welcome back to The House Show. This is a track by Susie Q called Get On Up and Do It Again. 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

Yeah, the great Gwen Guthrie, and the track is called Padlock, and also the mix is by the great Larry Levan. So yeah, you listen to the house show, the alternative disco version, part two. 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Back after the break.

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1: 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This is a track called Cruel Summer. It's by North of Laredo, featuring Zempara and Mutto Funk. There's a mouthful. Yeah, you're on Kiss FM Australia. Keep it locked.

Yeah, the track's called Moody Spaced Out by ESG. Absolute classic New York underground. 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And I'm Don Nardi, and I'm here till 3 o'clock here on KISS FM.

0: Hey, thank you for tuning into the house show. 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
4: 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I will be taking you to 4:30 p.m. this afternoon. Thanks to Don Nardi and the house show right before us as always. And today we're going to kick off the show with a certain ratio. And this is a tune called A Shack Up. 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

0: Of course, what is a Saturday afternoon at Dance Music Radio without some Johnny Cash? I don't know. Anyway, that's from a remix album of Johnny Cash tunes. Of course, it's a tune, Big River, and it's the Count De Money remix. A sneaky bit of The Cure there underneath, taking us through to the ad break here on Freak Show Radio on Kiss FM with me, your host, T-Rec. We'll be back on the other side of other people talking about other things that has nothing to do with this or whatever Kate is thinking about right now. Bye.
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0: Max Romeo and the Upsetters there with War in a Babylon. I think I played that on last week's show. Whoops. Occasionally I sometimes play the same song twice, 2 weeks in a row. Outrageous, don't you think, Timmy Byrne? Too many arms. Yeah, we're going to the ad break here. Back for our final half hour of Freak Show Radio here on Kiss FM with me, T-Rec. Straight after these interceptions.
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0: from the Amplified album, that is Q-Tip with Breathe and Stop. And that brings us to the end of today's episode of Freak Show Radio for Kiss FM. 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I hope to bend your ears this time and next week. 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
0: Good afternoon. Welcome to the Yum Yum Radio Show. 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Hope you had a houseful week. We certainly have. 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Always fire, always heat. 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

0: Yeah, yes. Yum Yum Radio Show. Coming towards the end of the first 30 minutes, the first third of the Yum Yum Radio Show from the top, Sculptured Music with Around the Sun. And then Gorba featuring Newtown Soul with Lela. Then you heard Soul Freaker and Ishmael with My People. After that, Kiko Navarro and Floyd Levine with Ina Dudu. And right now in the background, Mr. Shane S.A., Ricky R., and Deep Essentials with It's Gonna Be Alright. Bit of S.A. Deep. Just to get you rolling on your Saturday afternoon, we got DJ Flex waiting in the wings to take you on a 30-minute journey, and then I'll be back with a hot top five. Keep it locked here, Yum Yum Radio Show with me, Chris NG, and DJ Flex.
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And today, we kick it on a piano tip. In the background, Mass Music, Young Silly Coon, featuring Youngstar and Mia. Track titled Asjabule. Celebrate.

I'm going to go to the house.

Thank you so much for hanging out. After the break, DJ Chris NG comes back with the Yum Yum Hot Top 5. Back again next week. Till then, stay locked on KISS.

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5: 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There. 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And of course, 87.6 through to 87.9 FM here in Melbourne. Been enjoying the global house music sounds. Going out to all the house music family all over the globe. Don't forget, you can catch myself, Chris NG, Eddie Mac, tonight down at White Hart. All night until 1 a.m. Back for another classics edition, classic house, disco, soul, boogie, R&B, hip-hop, and whatever else we decide to throw in there. It's always fun down there, White Hart in the city, and White Hart Lane, free entry. But right now, hot top five time, where we count down our favourites 5 to 1. This one's been in the hot top five for the last few weeks. Lovely track, Timideep, 'Cause It's You. Give it a lock to you, another 25 minutes or so to go. Yum Yum Radio Show with me, Chris NG, and DJ Flex.

0: yes, Yum Yum Radio Show. It's around about that time, unfortunately. End of the Yum Yum Radio Show and end of the Hot Top 5. In at 5, Tim Adeep, because it's you. In at 4, Mr. Shane S.A., Ricky R., and Ear Full Soul with The Roots, 1060 Sounds. In at 3, Theodosol and Dibon Dibs with Definition of Mambo. In at 2, Sculptured Music with Find a Way. And in at 1, one of my all-time favorites, remixed by Soul Freaker, Zulu Mafia, and the sounds of A.G. Thomas on the vocals with the 1-2. Feel like it came out around 2007 or 8, somewhere around there. The original, nice and fresh, from the guys here in at number 1. Don't forget, you can catch us tonight at White Hearts Classics. We'll look at your classic house and more from Eddie Mac and myself, Chris NG. Going all the way through to 1 a.m. tonight. Next Saturday, of course, we'll be back 4:30 till 6 p.m. Right here on the Yum Yum Radio Show, Kiss FM. 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Huge thanks, you've been locked on with us this afternoon. Big thanks to everyone that makes it happen over here at Kiss, in particular Kate and Timmy. You guys have a safe, houseful, soulful weekend and week. We catch you next week. Peace.
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Welcome back to the Low Orbit Radio Show. My name is Braden Zirkler. Every week, right here, right now, tons of fresh new music coming at you, people. Hope we're good. Hope we've had a good week. I've had a great week. I'm going to play some music. You're going to enjoy it. We're going to find some new stuff together. Let's do that. I've got new stuff, as always. New stuff, Tony Romero. We got some Nine Toes in here. David Davis, made by Pete, plus much, much more. If this is your first time on the show, welcome, people. I welcome you all. Everyone else, you know what to do. Turn up a whole lot louder. Let's go.

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0: That's the final track for tonight, people. I will see you same time, same place. And until then, stay safe.
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Hey guys, hope you're good. Welcome to episode 515 of Purified Radio with me, Nora and Pure. Happy 4th of July to all my American listeners. I'm in the Napa Valley this week as I'm about to play at the Ruins. I'm super excited to check out this beautiful venue. Yesterday I was back at Maya in Scottsdale, and Thursday I started this run in beautiful Vancouver. I've also got to mention two very special parties last weekend, Purified Berlin and the Nora and Elke show at Woodstock 69 in Bloemendaal on Sunday. Were both so much fun. That setting at Woodstock is unbeatable. We had such a long, stunning sunset by the beach, and the energy there of the crowd is just incredible. Europe's been super hot these last few weeks. Berlin was a real test. At the

0: could not believe that we mostly live without air conditioning in Europe and that a shower is stayed in Berlin. Oh, goodness. It was so, so hot. It was an oven. People just slept with their doors open, so you would walk through the hallway and just hear people sleeping as all the rooms were open. It was so unbearable. And then we had these massive summer thunderstorms, which caused several airports to shut down and flights diverting. I had so little sleep the last 2 weeks. Either it was too hot or some other chaos happening. Honestly, it was a mission to make my flight even out of Europe. But I did. Now, this week I've got some new music from Fahlberg, Massan, Paraleven, Farves, Alfa Romeo and plenty more. But let's kick things off with a cool release from By the Lights and Altamira. This is Sakura.
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0: featuring Galia. Right, guys, this Friday, the 10th of July, I'm super excited to finally return with Purified to New York. Joining me at the Summer Stage in Central Park will be Antim, Kidnap, Corin Cavini, and Jack Emery. Super cool soundscape there. And it's been 2 years now since our last Purified in New York, as in 2025. Anyway, last year, our show was cancelled as part of the Mirage closing. So I'm now super happy we're finally back and at Central Park with Purified. I can't wait. After that, I'll be closing out my current US run at Palma Day Club in Charleston on Saturday the 11th. Now back to the music. It's a very cool release from NTO featuring Mo Rouge. This is I Cared For You.
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1: A great record there, Masuma, Sentier and Waved. Not sure if I said that right. With Your Love. Thanks for tuning into this week's Purified Radio. 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I'm gonna close out with an absolutely beautiful

0: production from Farves. This is called Mind. 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

still recovering from a massive festival weekend. I hope you caught my Ultra Europe live set. It's on my YouTube channel. This episode, brand new music coming up. Andrew Bayer, Brian Carney, Morten and David Guetta, and Ferry Corsten teamed up with Leon Bollier. And within 4 minutes, the classic Deadmau5, a Guru remixed by Littlefoot. Hour number two is for Push.

0: all the votes on my discord.gg/ArminVanBuren. Here in My Arms, doing extremely well on Beatport as well. Thanks for the love. Really, really appreciate it. Also played you a new version of No Mercy. I got sent by RT Project and Argy with Solan's Window Shake. And this incredible track, Nuru Mpaya by Ronski Speed, which means new light in Swahili.
1: Yes, it does.
0: I'm just reading the script, man.
1: Yeah, yeah, yeah.

0: question. Who's here for the Tomorrowland weekend?
1: Yeah!
0: Yeah, there we go. I didn't ask that before, but I was wondering. Where are you guys from?
2: Mexico!
3: Ah, they're from... Yeah.
0: Mexico, incredible. I mean, we're so blessed to have all these fans. We're celebrating 25 years of this radio show. I don't think that went unnoticed, but we have a couple of nice giveaways for you for the loyal listeners of this radio show, including a very limited edition of the brand new State of Trance Pioneer headphones. Yes. Mind you, there are only 10 pairs in the entire world. Most of them are actually in use in the studio right now because we actually use them.
4: Yep.
0: We asked you to come up with a reason why you should win one of these exclusive headphones, and over 7,000 people reacted.
4: It's crazy, yeah.
0: Oh, yeah.
4: A lot of people want to have it, so.
0: So, Ruben,
4: the winner is at The Mindful Mood from Australia.
0: Oh, congratulations. We're sending it to Australia.
4: Yes.
0: You have stamps then? You need to put a lot of stamps on.
4: A lot of them, yeah. Okay. Big box. We'll make it happen.
0: All right, back to the music. By the way, stay tuned for this incredible album. Mike Push is in the studio here for hour number two. He's doing an exclusive mix, presenting loads of new tracks from his new album. Check it out. It's called Known Universe. Definitely incredible that he's here. But first, something else. My good friend Andrew Bayer finished his new artist album, and I'm super happy. We're going to play you this track that he did together with Jonathan Mendelsohn. It's this week's Tune of the Week.

State of Trance. Andrew Bayer here. I'm just so excited to share a song I wrote with Jonathan Mendelsohn called I Wish You Well. It's the second single from my fifth artist album, which is called A Light That Guides Weary Travelers Home, and that comes out in September. Thank you so much for the support. Much love, and see you all on the dance floor somewhere soon.

0: excitement for the upcoming weekend, right?
1: Everybody's so hyped in here. It's so nice.
0: Wow. Incredible. Let's have a quick look at the email box. Every week we get so much love on the email. Armin@estateoftrance.com. Let's have a quick look. Ruben.
1: Happy 40th birthday to Brennan Link in Canada.
0: And Justin and Joyce from Central Coast, Australia, send a big shout out to their sons, Kino and William, who just turned 4 and 1.
1: Mark Joes from Berlin wants to thank Maria Hugo for always being a guiding light through tough times.
0: And congratulations, Malwina and Jendrezi from Sopot, Poland, for your wedding anniversary.
1: Min, a new one from Houston, Texas, wants to thank Paulina for being his forever rave lover.
0: And happy 33rd birthday from Ole Blokin from Poland from your wife, Violeta.
2: And lastly, congratulations to Roman Messer for reaching his own 550 episodes for his radio show that is called Suwanda Music.
0: Super nice. Armin@estateoftrance.com, the email address for all your shouts. Stay tuned for Service for Dreamers. Our number two is coming up, Push presenting tracks from his new album, Known Universe. But first, I want to take you back to 2011. Remember, we had the State of Trance 500 anthem produced by Gaia, Status Excessu Day. There's a new version done by Buddhas. Turn it up!

0: Seppa and Devro, Goosebumps on the State of Trance. Track before that was Alex Morph and Sylvia Tosin, the classic. A track was gaining a lot of social media traction. There's a new version by Ben Nicky and Wukong who made a remix of it. In just a little bit, Push will take over this radio show, but first...
1: This music can take you to another world. We want to hear why a track means so much to you. Here is this week's Service for Dreamers.
0: This week, we are joined by a guest from the other side of the planet. It's pretty insane. Please welcome James Traylor from Australia.
2: Hi, Amin. Thanks for having me.
0: And he's in the studio with Angel Aquino. Is that the way to pronounce it? All right.
2: Angel.
0: You guys requested one of my personal favorite tracks from 2008. Vengeance Temptation, the Dengus and Manus remix, which was pretty revolutionary at the time. Played it every single set. But let me know, why do I have to play this track to you? What does it mean to you?
2: Well, look, trance music, one of the things I love about it is it's just linked to all of my best memories my entire life. There's something to do with trance along the way. And all of my best friends, we've been coming to your shows for 20 years now. 20 anniversary last month.
0: Wow.
2: So Dance Valley 2006 was the first.
0: Oh my God.
2: And again, with those guys, we've had so many great times together all at your shows. Now, one has always stood out, which was 2008 at Global Gathering in the UK. And I remember you played in this huge circus tent and people were 100 deep outside just to see your set. And the atmosphere in there was absolutely amazing. And this track was the absolute peak of the whole weekend. Now, we're all in our 40s now, we've got kids, and when we do manage to get everyone together, someone always brings up that set, and this track just takes me back.
1: Thank you for tuning in. 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We'll be back next week for a new episode of A State of Trance.
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0: Give it up for Mike Bush.
1: Hey.
2: Yes. Thanks.
1: Thank you so much for the guest mix. Some old and some new stuff in there.
2: Yes.
1: I absolutely loved it. I mean, closing with this, right? Universal Nation.
2: I had to
1: bring it. Yeah, amazing. Like mentioned, two big weekends in Belgium. Tomorrowland's coming up. You're one of the residents. I think you played almost every edition of it.
2: Yes. Yeah.
1: What can we expect from you over there? And how do you experience it as a local hero?
2: Well, you know, I'm still happy to be part of, you know, such a magical journey that Tomorrowland is. And playing always both weekends is something special.
1: Yeah.
2: Also to bring over my family or my wife and, you know. And this year is going to be even more special because in the wake of the new album release, I'm going to do a push-only set on the stage with Arbat, Koralova, and Amelie Lenz. So they really put me on a stage where I have a big challenge.
1: I think, to be honest, like if you look at what these artists are playing nowadays, I really feel that your sound would fit in there as well.
2: I think probably the reason why they put me there, but also we did sell the product kind of to them, saying like, listen, this is going to be push only, this is what the fans want, right?
1: Yeah,
2: they want you to play your own stuff.
1: Yeah,
2: and they said like, that's perfect.
1: And not only the classics, of course.
2: No. It's going to be like today, my guest mix is going to be like a mixture of the new, old. But the Freedom stage is like the main stage. So it's going to be sick.
1: Amazing.
2: Yeah.
1: Can't wait to see that because it's going to be live streamed 100% for sure, right?
2: Yeah.
1: All right. So Known Universe, that's done now. It's released.
2: Yes.
1: What's coming up next from your studio?
2: What's coming up next? Well, in the guest mix, I actually had a surprise as you could have heard. I'm sure people...
1: A new Plastic Boy.
2: Exactly.
1: I knew. I wrote it down. Yes, Plastic Boy ID.
2: I know. So that is something coming up with... some sick remixes.
1: Okay.
2: I can't say much yet, but you will get the promo very soon,
1: thank
2: Ruben.
1: You. Thank you.
2: So it's actually a vinyl project as well with four amazing artists. But again, I can't tell them much yet. So you will see it in your promo.
1: Can you, out of the four, just name one? I mean, it's my...
2: One UK-based, one New York-based. It's not me. The one from New York.
1: Okay, fair enough. You have Tomorrowland. What else is coming up?
2: Fantasia Festival. Then we have something new, Secret Festival. Something in Holland. But actually, I forgot the name.
1: Okay.
2: It's by an organization called The Dance Fabric. And I looked up their website and the festival looks amazing.
1: Mm-hmm.
2: The Schans? Does that say something? It looks amazing.
1: Zaanse Schans, yeah.
2: It looks kind of like a hard style. And then they also have like a trance classic kind of era. It looks really great. And other than that, I'm prepping also for my US tour in August. So that's going to be cool. So yeah, a lot of stuff coming up.
1: So we have to keep an eye out on your socials.
2: Yes.
1: Well, thank you once again. I have a lot more questions for you. I'll save those for the podcast. And I have a new feature in there as well. I'll tell more about that.
2: Uh-oh.
1: So thank you once again, Mike, for coming by.
2: Thanks for having me.
1: And we'll see you very soon. And thanks so much for tuning in. Next week, we're back for new Estate of Trance within the studio Ahmed Helmi and Doppenberg as Helberg. See you then. Bye bye.
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this. 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When the drum beats go like this. 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

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Yeah, just get it. Come on, get it. Yeah, get it. This right here.

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0: We acknowledge the people of the Kulin Nation as the traditional owners of the land on which our work in the community takes place. 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

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Now, I've got one more tune to ride us out. 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Peace.

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0: Sunset with Stu Kane.
1: Hello, people. Welcome to my very hot and sweaty studio by the sea and the 598th episode of Sunset. I'm Nick Chicane. Crikey, we're nearly at episode 600. Every week, a few hundred thousand of us gather in my attic. We take a virtual trip from the beach to the dance floor. Literally from the beach to the dance floor. I was on the beach this morning. And we got our usual eclectic selection of music from my record collection, playing everything from chill out to ambient to film soundtracks, house, trance, drum and bass, and everything in between. People, there's been another enormous heat wave here in the UK. Whether or wherever you are in the world, I hope you've had a nice stress-free week and managed to stay cool. I'm heading across the water tonight to play in Southampton this evening at the Secret Garden Series finale at the Hobbit Pub. Now, some of you who watched The Hobbit or The Lord of the Rings would know that the name Bracegirdle features in both movies as a hobbit. So I am actually officially, technically, a hobbit, according to J.R. Tolkien. So I should be at home. So that'll be good. And then on Sunday, I'm over to, where are we going on Sunday? We're going to Sheffield at the Don Valley Bowl. Massive lineup. Going to catch up with Ferry Corsten, Todd Terry, Judge Jules, Fabio Guevara, Utah Saints, Ben Nicky. Lots and lots and lots. And if any of you were... Where were we last weekend? Do you know what? I am so losing track of where we were. We had a great show in Manchester. Thank you for everyone that came to the Faithless show. I opened up for Faithless and it was really good to catch up with Sister Bliss. That was really, really cool. Right, I'm gabbling me words. We've got music to play and we're going to have some stuff from Joris Vaughan, Prana and Diaz Ridge. A couple of classics from Sun Scream, SL2, Ragga Tip, incoming. It's just, I remember that as such a summer record. And a soundtrack selection from a documentary about surfing. But we're going to start with a whole bunch of stuff from me. I'm going to play you Time of Your Life Part 2, which is quite a moving piece. And we've got a bit of Low Sun, Hopping. And then we're going to end the Chicane selection with my bootleg mix of The Whole of the Moon. And I'll talk about more about that at the end.

0: started the show with a bit of a chicane showcase. Played you four of my tracks back to back, starting with Time of Your Life Part 2, the classic Low Sun from the Behind the Sun album, Hjopping with my dear friends Vigri, my Icelandic chums, and My Hole of the Moon, the Waterboys bootleg. I've played it before, I think, but I've been playing it in my shows, and I've got to say, guys, that's been going off. And I've had two or three very big name DJs ask for a copy of it. Wouldn't it be funny if that catches fire? Let me know what you think about that on my socials. We think that might turn into a big record. Who knows? Right, it's now time for the soundtrack selection, where we hand over ultimate power to one lucky caller that's left us a suggestion on the voicemail and picks their choice of something they heard on the telly, advert, a computer game, or a movie. This week's selection comes from Alex, who's over in Moscow in Russia. Take it away.
1: Hello, Nick. Hey, it's Alex from Moscow, Russia. Long-time listener here. Basically, I've been with you longer than some of my relationships, and honestly, you've brought way more joy. Living in Russia right now is interesting, to put it mildly. Let's just say it's not great, but there are still good people here, and your music, you know, it's like therapy for me. It gives hope, it gives light, connects people, and reminds us there is a world out there without all this nonsense. So my track suggestion from the documentary, which is called Lost Track Atlantic, it's all about surfing, chasing dreams, no borders, just pure freedom, and sun in nature. When I heard it, I wanted to quit my job and run to the ocean. I won't, of course, because I have to pay bills and so on, but that idea would be incredible if you gave it a spin. Thanks for all the years, Nicholas. You're a legend. Take care. Bye.